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Over the past 45 or so minutes, you heard a live version of Up on the Roof from Colonel Claypool's Fearless Flying Frog Brigade. Seems Like a Lifetime Ago, parts 1 and 2 from Bill Bruford. And a trio of songs from Chris Squire, those being Hold Out Your Hand, You By My Side, and Silently Falling. And before that was Digital Man from Rush. What you're currently listening to right now is Wall to Wall from Grand X. After this, I got one more song for you, and that's going to be Yo Mama from Frank Zappa. And after that, that'll do it for my show. So this is the last you'll be hearing of me. By the way, this is DJ Tribble in Terrorist Town, oftentimes shortened to DJ Terrorist. Not my choice, but, you know, whatever. I'll just run with it. But anyway, this is me signing off.

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Double S on that Chevy, stand for sideshow. Super sport, I need gold 20s on each axle. Rich, come from old money, think I'm handsome. You know I entertain these hoes and rock my ass off. Duck up from trapping, I'ma try and get these bags off. Treat these labels like a leg and keep their hands off me. Who the eyes better got the best offer? Big money like Kareem, I'm in the West offer. I can't take it when I die, I need the best coffin. The mad, I ain't stressing nothing. You should see I changed, they'll never love you. Had to fast 40 days, I'm getting plates off. All the I became, but remain hungry. They can't say it with their chest, stay stubborn. Miss King, better turn their base up. Five homicide detectives come and pick their case up. Rich getting richer while the poor get their wage cut. Make his killers just so they can keep us caged up. Streaming service, only way that you can play us. Matter of fact, I ain't playing nothing. Double S on that Chevy, stand for sideshow. Super sport, I need go 20s on each axle. Rich, come from old money, think I'm handsome. You know I entertain these hoes around my ass off. I come from trapping, I been trying to get these bags off. Treat these ladies like a leg and keep their hands off. Who the eyes better got the best off? Got the best off.

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This is Cosmic Debris on Album 88. What you're listening to right now is Groon from King Crimson. After that, we got some music from Primus, Masters of Reality, The Tragically Hip, Driving and Crying, and Michael Parade and Terry Reed coming up. So stay tuned for that. If you'd like to call the station, we have a phone number that is 404-413-WRAS or 404-413-9727. And lastly, if you'd like to keep up with the show, we have an Instagram that is CosmicDebris88. That is CosmicDebris88. All right, let's get back to the music.

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This is Cosmic Debris on Album 88. What you just heard was Terry Reid covering Donovan's Season of the Witch. Before that was Fly from Michael Parrott. Before that was a live version of Fly Me Courageous from Driving and Crying. And Greasy Jungle from The Tragically Hip. JB Witch Dance from Masters of Reality featuring Ginger Baker on the drums. And a Primus track from, I believe, came out about a month ago called The Old Grizz. I had the pleasure to see Primus last Friday. That was pretty cool, along with the Claypool London Delirium and Les Claypool's Fearless Flying Frog Brigade. Great show. Bit tired, don't have much to say about it at the moment, but I enjoyed it thoroughly. And just last night, I went over to Decatur because I heard that Driving and Crying was playing. And, well, they were pretty good too. Although, I gotta say, they really had to fire that sound guy. The mix was horrible. Anyway, what you're listening to right now is, well, I'm gonna butcher this, but it is Petit Seco from the Bembeya Jazz National. And after this, we have three songs from It's a Beautiful Day, so stay tuned.

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This is Cosmic Debris on Album 88. What you just heard over the last 20 minutes was three songs from It's a Beautiful Day, those being Bombay Calling, Bulgaria, and Time Is. And what you're listening to right now is Galatea's Guitar from Gabor Szabo. I did not pronounce that correctly, but what you can do is you can go to spinitron.com/WRAS, that is spinitron.com/WRAS, to see what is playing right now. And if, say, a DJ mispronounces a name pretty badly, you can see it in plain text, so you still know what the song is. Anyway, what you're listening to right now... Sorry, no, I just told you what that was. It's like 12 in the morning, cut me some slack. Anyway, what's coming up is what I meant to say, is some music from... Ooh, I'm going to butcher this. Guillerme Bayen and Akale Wube, along with Coco Roco and Yusef Days and Kendrick Lamar. So stay tuned for that. And also, if you'd like to call the station, we have a phone number that is 404-413-WRAS, or that is 404-413-9727. Anyway, let's get back to the music.

you're listening to WRAS HD1 and HD2 Atlanta, this is Cosmic Debris on Album 88. What you just heard was I Need You from the Blackbirds. Before that was 11 Man from Eugene McDaniels. And Kaifa Part 1 and 2 from Carl Hector and the Malcoons, along with Untitled 06, June 30th, 2014 from Kendrick Lamar, Chi Avenue / A Love Letter to Salvador from Yusef Days, and Just Can't Wait from Coco Roco, along with For Amha from Guillermo Bayen and Akale Ube. I apologize for my pronunciation. You can go to spinitron.com/WRAS, that is spinitron.com/WRAS, to see what is playing right now and to see everything else that's been played throughout this entire show. Anyway, what you're listening to right now is 73 from Garrett Saracho, along with Adrian Young and Ali Shaheed Muhammad. This is off of Jazz is Dead 15. And after this, I got one more song for you, and it's going to be a bit of a long one. And that song will be Perception from Catalyst. And after that, that'll do it for my show tonight. So I hope you all enjoyed. This is DJ Treble in Terrorist Town signing off.

0: Bro, I'm about to crash the fuck out. Well, Lord, hey, I'll put it on everything I love, bro. 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
1: In and out, let the motor run. Ins and outs, why? Know the cut, sticks on us. It's time to grow up. Still tipping, somewhere still.

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tuned in to Cosmic Debris for some late-night jams. 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
1: It's like family generation to generation. 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
1: Hey, baby, I love you. Thanks for coming out today.

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I put bad times aside in the good to go bag. I pass lifelines to I know could go bad. This ain't a hotline, don't hit my phone back. I got hot nines for settlers, try to get my home back. From Tigray to Palestine, we face a cold fact. If you not white with blue eyes, your suffering don't matter. They try and wipe us out, they scared we gon' surpass. We witness genocide and pray, I swear we moving back. Has gone my and die for they children, even tell you that. We took steps away from love and it's a painful road back. Said I can feel your pain, I let me hold that. Said I can feel your pain, I let me hold that. Said I can feel your pain, I let me hold that. I take a trip down memory lane, look better looking back. But I know my mind's out deceptive when it comes to things that pass. I got rich pain, my heart got texture, full grain leather. You wanna be with Mr. T, but you won't let him. You know Mr. T be moody, man, they thought I'm from the D. But really I'm from the V, but really I really I'm from the T. But really I'm from the There's nothing to show some love, in fact it's free. They show some love in private, but in public don't speak. I'm trying to put my pain on vinyl for the public, let it bleed. What you mean? I got a

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0: My name is Meat Rod of Aqua Teen Hunger Force, and you listening to me on the radio. Whoa, on the radio. Whoa, on the radio. Whoa, on the radio. And that's how that song goes.
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Because they know it's something is wrong. They know something is wrong here. Everywhere. I'm trying to get something down. And I go. Everyone knows it. Everyone knows it.

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1: Hell yeah!

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tune in every third Thursday from 9 to 11 p.m. for the Midnight Chateau, where you will enter a magical soundscape showcasing a mix of ethereal ambient tracks, a deep dive of music from films, obscure underground artists, and rare B-sides containing a je ne sais quoi. 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

start, I'm not going. So thing always got grown. I just put on park copper. 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I ain't think call for a long. These are thorns we call the home.

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We feature the freshest sounds from all around the Peach State and even have exclusive interviews with Georgia musicians. 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

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Yeah.

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smoking all geese, serotonin syndrome, you'll never be happy again. 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

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This is Mick Quinn and Yippee! Danny Duffy from Supergrass.

0: Yeah,
1: a lot of things, crazy things I saw. 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It's like it's moving. It's like family, generation to generation. Very good Jyotis, astrologer. 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
1: Unwillingness to arbitrate with Britain over nationalizing the Anglo-Iranian oil company. With chances of a settlement fading, the West's best hope is that

influence. A shift in the social balance makes things far from congruent. 1953, one of a multitude of U.S. bad coups. 20th century corruption remains foolproof. They try not to teach you it in schools, though in the West bites off more than they chew. They get screwed, tragedy ensues. But what's the root? It's the oil that's crude. Spoil the soil that they grew for. It's the world that they trying to rule. Imperial powers embroiled in feuds, using mainstream media to manipulate your point of view. So get attuned. They just assume that we would never get confused by empty politicians and their interviews. They really think we knew. I go against the groove with these rapping blues. Uphold the truth, unlike these governmental fools who make rules. That's cool. I put them all in a pool and then drown them in their own drool.

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Over the past 45 or so minutes, you heard a live version of Up on the Roof from Colonel Claypool's Fearless Flying Frog Brigade. Seems Like a Lifetime Ago, parts 1 and 2 from Bill Bruford. And a trio of songs from Chris Squire, those being Hold Out Your Hand, You By My Side, and Silently Falling. And before that was Digital Man from Rush. What you're currently listening to right now is Wall to Wall from Rand X. After this, I got one more song for you, and that's going to be Yo Mama from Frank Zappa. And after that, that'll do it for my show. So this is the last you'll be hearing of me. By the way, this is DJ Treble in Terrorist Town, oftentimes shortened to DJ Terrorist. Not my choice, but you know, whatever. I'll just run with it. But anyway, this is me signing off.

Tune into The Drift here on Album 88 every Friday from 9 to 11, where you'll hear the sounds of Midwest emo, post-rock, math rock, and screamo, and many other flavors of alternative rock, too many to mention. 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

So now every time I walk by there, I kind of just cross the highway and walk on the other side. Because I don't want to pass it. 325 away.

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Or maybe you want a mix of both or something. 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

0: This is Sebastian from 19. Oh, can I start all over? Wait a second, is this live? This is Sebastian from Death From Above 1979. You're listening to Warass.
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Wouldn't it be crazy? Though I never met someone like you, I mean it.

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We're 100,000 watts of feeling good and making friends. And enemies. Stop on by.

Double S on that Chevy stand for sideshow. Super sport, I need gold 20s on each axle. Rich, cut from old money, think I'm handsome. You know I entertain these hoes and rock my ass off. Duck up from trapping, I've been trying to get these bags off. Treat these labels like a leg and keep their hands off me. Who the eyes better got the best offer? Big money like Kareem, I'm in the West offer. I can't take it when I die, I need the best coffin. The mad, I ain't stressing nothing. You should see I changed, they'll never love you. Had to fast 40 days, I'm getting plates off. All the nah, I became, but remain hungry. They can't say it with their chest, stay stubborn. Miss scheme, better turn their base up. For homicide detectives come and pick their case up. Rich getting richer while the poor get their wage cut. Make his killers just so they can keep us caged up. Streaming service, only way that you can play us. Matter of fact, I ain't playing nothing. Double S on that Chevy stand for sideshow. Super sport, I need go 20s on each axle. Rich, come from old money, think I'm handsome. You know I entertain these hoes around my ass off. I come from trapping, I've been trying to get these bags off. Treat these ladies like a lick and keep their hands off. Who the eyes better got the best off? Got the best off.

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crop circles in the infield. Crop circles in the infield. It's the Emerald Stallions. It's two cuts dead. Why the birds have

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I was testing hits in the function. Took one look at your fleeting scars and dipped. I know you glamorize it, cause I'm summarizing all the glamour and glitz. I saw all of your best bits clipped. 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I wouldn't push that, I wouldn't push that.

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I know you glamorize it, cause I'm summarizing all the glamour and glitz. 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